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0: That's not a Village of Wapakoneta. This is EMS Wapakoneta Station 2 area priority 1, 61-year-old male, difficulty breathing with asthma. 2766 West Main Street, crosses of McCafferty Place and Clinton Street. Repeating to Village of Wapakoneta, this is EMS Wapakoneta Station 2 area priority 1. Let me rephrase, 61-year-old male, difficulty breathing with asthma. 2766 West Main Street at 2005, 1418.
1: No, I'm going to Medic 11 this morning.
0: Officers, Medic 11, 2005.

docks on a Beacon volunteer, priority 360-year-old male with a cigarette burned to the hand at the front desk of Hedgewood. 355 Fishkill Avenue crosses the Dallas Place and Delavan Avenue. Repeating the Beacon volunteer, priority 360-year-old male with a cigarette burned to the hand. 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

0: at Santa Beach and Volunteer 2nd EMS calling the response area priority for a 70-year-old female fallen with foot pains. 11 Mirabu Lane, Quest could be Walcott Avenue and Grandview Avenue. It's going to be at the Mirabu Spa. Repeating to Beacon Volunteer 2nd EMS calling the response area priority for 70-year-old female fallen with foot pain at the Mirabu Spa, 11 Mirabu Lane. 2007-14-8.
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Repeating to Fairview, indoor order of gas, 73 Sunset Avenue, 2034-1456.

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0: 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At Shake Shack, 35 Winslow Gate Road, Crest Community North Road, and Hudson View Drive in the Hudson Heritage Development. 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
0: They're en route at 2042-48.

to be a volunteer. They're calling a response area. City Beacon medic, well, the City Beacon Party 4, 80-year-old female, possible dislocated hip, to kind of rehab and nurse in 10 Hastings Drive off Delavan Avenue, Orange Unit, room 221. We're repeating to Beacon volunteers, they're calling a response area. City Beacon medic calling the City Beacon Priority 4, 80-year-old female, possible dislocated hip, iconic rehab and nursing, 10 Hastings Drive, Orange Unit, room 221, 20-44-1457.

Dodge's 911 to Red Hook Empress Priority 3, 65-year-old female requesting detox. Red Hook Commons, 17 Laurel Lane, Crescent Avenue, Morgan's Way, Apartment 12. Repeating to Red Hook and Empress Priority 3, 65-year-old female requesting detox. 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

0: on tech message.
1: There have you guys.
0: Odor is believed to be from a skunk. Entire house is metered with no findings. We're going to be back to service. 4145 is going to respond to the EMS call.
1: Okay, received. Believed to be a skunk, no findings. 45 is en route to the EMS call. Just advising you, that's the same as one about 25. Pressure 28 meta ETA. 4482.
2: So, this is Medic 81 responding to Red Hook from Ramek.
3: Okay, when you're responding at 2048.
2: Medic 1 on scene.
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0: on. 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
1: Empress 7-2, you're going to be responding at 2020. 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

0: 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Where was that 72 unit responding from in relation to the Dutch Daniels?
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Priority 4, 52-year-old male fallen needing lifting assistance at the Hoos residence. 16 Alden Place, Kutskabee Church Street, Bartell Place, apartment number 2. 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

Dutchess, 91 The Beacon, volunteer, Glenham Fire District, priority 4, 51-year-old female abdominal pains. 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
1: 912 Dutchess Junction, you're responding.
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Dodge is now on the Beacon Volunteer, 2nd EMS calling the response area, Glenham Fire District, priority 4, 79-year-old male falling, needing lifting assistance. 6 Schofield Road, close to Stewart Avenue and High Street, 8273 is on a previous call. Repeating the Beacon Volunteer, 2nd EMS calling the response area, Glenham Fire District, priority 4, 79-year-old male falling, needing lifting assistance. 6 Schofield Road, Levi's 8273 is out on a previous 22, 23, 14.

Beacon Volunteer, EMS Coral City Beacon, priority 4, 70-year-old female squalling. What's the assist request at High Meadows Senior Development, 11 Hastings Drive off Delavan Avenue? Beacon Volunteer, EMS Coral City Beacon, priority 4, 70-year-old female squalling. What's the assist request at High Meadows Senior Development, 11 Hastings Drive, the apartment 123. 2244, 14 to 9.

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Jet 10. Greasy Carson. Bird. Citizen 3 6. Yes, 10 8, 26 11.

Dutchstein, Arlington, headquarters area, 3211 Medic 1, priority 4, for an intoxicated female, transport to the hospital. Speed the roadway in, 536 Haight Avenue, crosses the Fairmont Avenue and Fowler Avenue, located in the parking lot, town of Gipsy Police on the scene. Repeating to Arlington, headquarters area, Medic 1, priority 4, intoxicated female needing transport to the hospital. Roadway in, 536 Haight Avenue, in the parking lot, police on the scene. 2338, 14.

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0: I want to kind of walk your CMS Chelsea Fire District Party 1. 49-year-old male, chest pain, 78 Chelsea Road, from streets of Thorn Acres Drive and Liberty Street. Kind of walk your CMS Chelsea Fire District Party 1. 49-year-old male, chest pain, 78 Chelsea Road. 2348,
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Just on Arlington, second call in the district headquarters area, 3211, Medic 2, Priority 1, 21-year-old female intoxicated, semi-conscious. Vassar College, Townhouse 116, 116 Brewers Lane, Criscoby Hooker Avenue, Medic 1's out on a previous. Repeating to Arlington, second call in the district headquarters area, Medic 2, Priority 1, 21-year-old female intoxicated, semi-conscious. Vassar College, Townhouse 116, 116 Brewers Lane, Medic 1's out on a previous, 00084.

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0: at 0009.

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Coming to parking lot of the Regal Cinemas, Poughkeepsie Galleria Mall, 2001 South Road. 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Police being notified. Repeating to New Hamburg Village Lozenges EMS Priority 1, 40-year-old male, possible overdose. 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

0: To Wappingers Medic 11, the security guard at the location is performing CPR at this time.
1: Narcan.
0: I believe Narcan has been administered times two.
1: Now we got things.

Dodge is on the Hyde Park EMS, Hyde Park Fire District, Priority 4, 70-year-old female, abdominal pains with diarrhea. 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You're responding at 0014. Two Narcans on board. Believe CPR was in progress. Believe the male is becoming conscious at this time.

0: 911. Village of Wapentake Medical 11 is on the scene.
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646 North Clinton Street to a man for a 3-year-old male high fever. Repeating to City MS, 467 North Clinton Street, Tremanton Street, for a 3-year-old male high fever. Now 0033.

0: ambulance responding at 0034. Transferred Putnam County 911, then got transferred to Dutchess County 911, and then they gave us on Sherman apartment. We have history with the phone number.
1: Received.

0: County, Village of Wappingers, Medic 11 is en route to Vassar ALS.
1: Village of Wappingers, Medic 11, en route to Vassar ALS at 0040, 1418.

I want the official station 2 area, official medical on priority 1, 50-year-old male with a dog bite in the face. Police are being dispatched. Number 3, Prentice Drive, which runs off of Route 52. Repeating to each official station 2 area, official medical on priority 1, 50-year-old male with a dog bite in the face. 3, at Prentice Drive. The dog is secure. Please be dispatched 011-1439.

on station 4 area 14 and medic 1 priority 1 atrial male skeletal breathing. 18 Short Hill Drive, Rustin Boulevard, Oakland. 82 Arlington Station 4 area on medic 1 priority 1 atrial male skeletal breathing.

31 City MS 31, 45 South Street, apartment 2, between Union and the dead end. 26 female, chest pain. Repeat, City MS 31, 45 Bridge Street, apartment 2, between Union Street and the dead end. 26 female, AFib, chest pain. Now 126.

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1-2, and a Wapner Z, mental hazard attack fire, just 33 on that medical one, meteor roll me up, abdominal pain. 109, Cider Hill Loop, groceries of Fall Angel Hill Road, and going to that plane. 33, OMAC medical arm, hero male, abdominal pain, 109, and Cider Mill, 0013, 14, 09.

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1: More

Arizona City EMS, 144, 31-year-old female, requesting psych transport. 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

Star City, MS 544, male, nose injuries from assault. Outside Acapulco, 395 Main Street, cross streets are Hamilton Street, Colonel Street. Repeating, City MS 544, from male, nose injury from an assault. Outside of 395 Main Street, cross streets are Hamilton Street, Colonel Street. Time now 02.

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Sound 1-2, Hackensack, sorry, carbon monoxide detector that was sounding. Now stop, no report of illness. To be the Roberts Trailer Park, 35 Screwball Lane, cross going to be Lorinda Lane and Montford Road. Repeat into New Hackensack, sorry, carbon monoxide detector that was sounding. Now stop, no report of illness. Roberts Trailer Park, 35 Screwball Lane, at 0538.

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1: Dodge, just tell me 12 Hackensack
0: 011. 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
1: Dodge, just tell me 12 Hackensack
0: 011. I'm just hitting Fertile Angels. It looks like Freddy's in route, Jared's in route.
1: Just on 12 New Hackensack, second dispatch, sorry, carbon monoxide detector that was sounding down, stop, no report of illness. 35 Scribo Lane, crest going to be Lorenzo Lane and Montfort Road. Repeating to New Hackensack, second dispatch, sorry, CO detector that was sounding down, stopped. So yeah, 35 Scribo Lane, 0544, 14.

City Beacon, Beacon Volunteer, City Beacon Medic, priority one for a male is unconscious. 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It'd be a gray Toyota Corolla. Between the City Beacon, Beacon Volunteer, City Beacon Medic, priority one for unconscious male. Male is breathing in a vehicle. 5 Cliff Street, gray Toyota Corolla. City PD being notified, 0553, 14.

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dispatch 712 Fairview Empress, priority 2, 65-year-old male fallen with a head injury. Hyde Park Assisted Living, 394 Violet Avenue, proceeds of Elks Lane and Kilmer Avenue, room 39. 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Hyde Park Assisted Living, 394 Violet Avenue, room 39. 0643-1494.

Dutchess 712, Dutchess Fly Car 1, ALS Assist, Fairview Fire District, Priority 2, 65-year-old male fallen with a head injury, Hyde Park Assisted Living, 394 Violet Avenue, crushes at Elks Lane and Kilmer Avenue, room 39. Greetings to Dutchess Fly Car 1, ALS Assist, Fairview Fire District, Priority 2, 65-year-old male fallen with a head injury, Hyde Park Assisted Living, 394 Violet Avenue, room 39, 0644-1454.

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1: 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That's Flycar 1. 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
1: We'll show you returning to Charles Street, 0652, 1454.

The snow into town of Meany. EMS respond. Prior to 55-year-old male falling with a head injury, complaining of dizziness. 5 Lake Meany Road, across the West Lake Meany Road and Route 44. Patient also had recent surgery for a liver cirrhosis. Repeating to town of Meany. EMS respond. Prior to 55-year-old male falling, feeling dizzy from a head injury. 5 Lake Meany Road, 0654, 1429.

911, the engines 1, pattern 1, fire alarm activation, 55 Garden Street, Street, Mansion Street, zone 3, second floor smoke detector. Routine engines 1, 2, 11, fire alarm activation, 55 Garden Street, between Mill Street and Mansion Street, zone 3, second floor smoke detector, 657.

0: 911-2, Pleasant Valley Medic 1, calling Station 2, area, priority 4, automatic medical alarm, 92-year-old female, fallen, lift assist, 369 Smith Road, cross streets of Coachman Way and Netherwood Road. Repeating to Pleasant Valley Medic 1, calling Station 2, area, priority 4, automatic medical alarm, 92-year-old female, fallen, lift assist, 369 Smith Road, 0658, 4254.
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Respond party 4, 79-year-old female, feeling dizzy. Hyde Park assisted living, 394 Violet Avenue, across Elk Lane and Kilmer Avenue. 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Hyde Park assisted living, 394 Violet Avenue, 0706-1429.

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0: That's a 712 Beacon volunteer calling City of Beacon Fire District, Priority 4. 65-year-old female with abdominal pain. 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

0: 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Already 77-year-old female. Difficulty breathing, possible obstruction. Wall Street Housing, 21 Charles Street. North Bridge Street. Apartment 12B is aboard.
1: 912 Beekman, are you responding?
0: Difficulty breathing, possible partial obstruction. Charles Street, 21 Charles Street, 12B is aboard. North Bridge Street, North Street. Now there's...
1: That's 912 Beekman, second dispatch, automatic fire alarm at Pool Residence, 1132 Beekman Road, across the Baker Road and Walker Road, multiple first floor activations. Repeating to Beekman, second dispatch, automatic fire alarm, the Pool Residence, 1132 Beekman Road, multiple first floor activations, 0735, 1429.

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That's 912, sound official EMS respond, Roundabout Fire District, Party 1, 64-year-old male, not breathing. Taconic Rehab and Nursing Home, 3 stomach cord, cross of Route 52, from the dead end. Patient will be in the Vanderbilt unit, room 220A is an atom. Staff does report patient has a DNR and DNI in place. Repeating to sound official EMS respond, Roundabout Fire District, Party 1, 64-year-old male, not breathing. Taconic Rehab and Nursing, 3 stomach cord, patient will be in the Vanderbilt unit, room 220A is an atom. 0822, 1429.

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Repeating 2, Village of Wappingers EMS, calling Wappingers station 1 area, priority 4, 79-year-old female, leg pain, 16 Creekview Court, 09074 to 94.

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0: 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Repeating to Arlington, response station 3, area Party 4, 88-year-old female falling with a hip injury, 29 Spring Road, 0931, 1429.
1: 44 corridor. 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
2: Medic 1 on 27 Tyrone Avenue across the Van Nydeck Avenue and Vine Street. 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

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Priority 4, 65-year-old female with leg pain, Royal Ledges East, 4676 Albany Post Road, apartment 6B is in Boy 2, 1024, 1429.

That's 712 Fairview. Respond for a fire alarm sounding. Hyde Park Terrace Apartments, 3726 Albany Post Road, crossroads of West Dorsey Lane and River Point Road. No visible smoke or fire. Police responding for the house watch. Repeating to Fairview. Respond for a fire alarm sounding. Hyde Park Terrace Apartments, 3726 Albany Post Road. Police responding for the house watch. No visible smoke or fire. 1025, 1454.

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1: Fairview 4111, 45 responding at 1026. The caller is in apartment E, as in Edward 2. It's that the building next door to hers is going off.

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Repeating, LaGrange, response station 2 area, medic fire alarm, Sylvester residence, 758 Freedom Plains Road, zone 10, basement apartment, living room activation, 1029, 1429.

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1: The Sound 2 Fairview, respond party 4, 68-year-old female with withdrawal symptoms from opioids and benzos. Hillcrest House, 28 Still Terrace, Russell Ryan Drive in Ross Circle. 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Hillcrest House, 28 Snow Terrace. 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Please be notified. 10:43, 1429.
2: Outside. They say you've discarded alarms. 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

6-7-2, Pleasant Valley Medic 1, response to issue on area priority 1, 97-year-old female, difficulty breathing, 523 Tyrell Road, cross of Rockefeller University Lane and South Road. Patient will be in the house to the left when you're facing from the roadway. Into Pleasant Valley Medic 1, response to issue on area priority 1, 97-year-old female, difficulty breathing, 523 Tyrell Road, 1046, 1429.

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Automatic fire alarm, finer panel, zone 1. Windley Estate, new stable, 81 Windley Crescent, off of Little Rest Road. Repeating to Millbrook, automatic fire alarm, fire panel, zone 1. Windley Estate, new stable, 81 Windley Crescent, at 1051, 4254.

0: Stone, 2 Pleasant Valley, second EMS call in the district. Number Samuels 1, response station to area priority 4. 44-year-old female complaining of dizziness. 43 Netherwood Plaza, across the Netherwood Drive and Netherwood Health. 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Station 2 area. Empress and Dutch Samuels 1, respond priority 4. 44-year-old female dizziness. 43 Netherwood Plaza. 1054-1429. Samuels 1 responding, 1054-1429.
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Dispatch 712, Town of Pauling EMS, calling Station 1, Area, Priority 4, 86-year-old female feeling ill, 8 Harmony Road, crossroads of Route 55 and Banks Hill Road. Repeating to Town of Pauling EMS, calling Station 1, Area, Priority 4, 86-year-old female feeling ill, 8 Harmony Road, 1059, 4254.

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0: someone to Hamburg Village Office, Medical 11, respond party 1, 89-year-old female, altered mental status, 13 Monroe Drive, across the Cleveland Drive and Madison Drive. 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
1: The homeowner has gone back to his residence with one of the dogs at 5778 Route 22. 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

0: 7-2, Pleasant Valley, 2nd Dispatch Station, 2 Area 34, 44-year-old female with dizziness, 43, Netherwood Plaza, Pleasant Valley Medic 1's on a previous call, 1102-1429.
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0: unit. 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
1: 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Alarm reset prior to arrival. Terminate 1106. That's just 912 Millbrook. Perk and alarm has been terminated. 1106. 1464.
0: Echo 11, are you responding? Responded upon dispatch. Los Lobos Medic 11 will show you responding at this time, 1107, 1429.

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0: Okay, we'll dispatch Flycar 1 at

That's Valon 2, such as Fly Car 1, respond. 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

Lexus 912, Wappinger, Station 2 area, New Hamburg, automatic fire alarm. 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Repeating to Wappinger, Station 2 area, New Hamburg, automatic fire alarm. VFW post 5913 at 8 School Street, 1118 4 Detective 4.

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712, Wappingers Command, Command 3. Wappingers Command, received a call from the Sheriff's Office reporting this is a new alarm system at that location.

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1: Unknown reason, unable to retake. Terminate.
0: Reason, unable to reset. Terminate, 1127. Sasha 712, Wofford and Hamburg, Kirkland, and alarm has been terminated at 1127.

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1: Affirmative.
0: Ambulance 1, VLS at Hudson at 1131.

to engines 2 ladder 1, automatic fire alarm, Fallkill Commons, building 717 Rose Street off of Main Street, apartment 115. 2-3 ladder 1, fire alarm, Fallkill Commons, 1717 Rose Street off of Main Street, apartment 115, smoke alarm, 9-11-33.

0: Dodge 712, Town of Fishkill EMS, calling Village of Fishkill Fire District, Priority 1, male, unconscious, not breathing, Holiday Inn Express, 21 Schuyler Boulevard, crushes of George and Carner Lane. Room 213, police are responding. Repeating to Town of Fishkill EMS, calling Village of Fishkill Fire District, Priority 1, male, unconscious, not breathing, Holiday Inn Express, 21 Schuyler Boulevard, room 213, police are responding, 1134, 1454.
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Touch time 123, Beacon Fire, Beacon Volunteer, City Beacon EMS, priority 1, 65-year-old female fallen, appears confused, intersection of Main Street and North Elm Street. Repeating to City Beacon Fire, Beacon Volunteer, City Beacon EMS, priority 1, 65-year-old female fallen, appears confused, intersection of Main Street and North Elm Street, near the entrance of the DMV, the Farmer's Market, at 1143, 1454.

City of Beacon, 3348, responding at 1144. 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

Last unit, you got stepped on. Was that City Beach Medic 1 responding? City Beacon Medic 1 responding, 1144.

0: Duchess Emma 1-2, Town of Fishkill, EMS, Duchess Medic 1. 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
1: 12 responding, 1146. Two additional activations from Highland A5, apartment 218, all smoke. Spoke with the subject there and reported everything was okay.
2: City of Beacon, Beacon Volunteer, Castle Point, Fishkill 4245, ambulance respond for fire inside the oven with a smoke condition in the residence, 49 Sycamore Drive, crosses both entrances to Sargent Avenue. Repeating to City of Beacon, Beacon Volunteer, Castle Point, Fishkill 4245, ambulance respond for fire inside the oven with a smoke condition inside the residence, 49 Sycamore Drive, 1147.
3: City of Beacon, 3350, responding.
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0: Dutchess Medic 1 responding, 9 in Old Hopewell, 1147. Multiple units speaking volunteer 8273 on scene at 1147. Other unit, go again. City Beacon 3348 responding to 6 more, 1148.
1: Yeah, 11 responding. Medic 1 arriving Vassar.
0: Castle Point 9111 responding. Pleasant Valley Medic 1 arriving at Vassar, 1148.

Volunteer 2279 responding 1149.

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0: 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We'll be ventilating.
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1: 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Fire was confined to the oven. 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

0: 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Be at the Galleria Mall at LensCrafters, 2001 South Road, called Old Post Road and Galleria Drive. 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Patient will be in the hallway outside on the second floor. 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Galleria Mall, LensCrafters, 2001 South Road, in the hallway outside on the second floor, access from the entrance near Macy's and CNC haircut, 1203-1429.
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Sun Arlington 3215, 3211, respond station 5 area for one person stuck inside an elevator. St. Anna's Building 12, 12 Woody's Way, across from both entrances to Maple Grove Lane. Police have been notified. Repeating to Arlington, respond station 5 area for one occupant stuck in an elevator. St. Anna's Building 12, 12 Woody's Way, 1215, 1429.

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Texas 912, Fairview, priority 4, 64-year-old female, unable to ambulate, Hyde Park Assisted Living, 394 Violet Avenue, cross streets of Elk Lane and Kilmer Avenue, inside the med room. Repeating to Fairview, priority 4, 64-year-old female, unable to ambulate, Hyde Park Assisted Living, 394 Violet Avenue, inside the med room, at 1223, 1454.

Texas, Solon to Village Walker's EMS, Empress, Texas Medic 1, respond. Heard a 89-year-old female fallen with a head injury, complaining of dizziness. Meet the front entrance to Zion Church, 2645 East Main Street, across the Gold Star Way in Satterley Place. Repeating to Village Wapagers EMS, Empress, Duchess Medic 1, respond. Priority 2, 89-year-old female fallen with a head injury, complaining of dizziness. The front entrance to Zion Church, 2645 East Main Street, at 1227 1429.

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That's 912 East Fishkill Medic 1, calling Station 4, area, priority 1, 54-year-old male, possible stroke, intersection of Harrigan Road and Palin Road. Patient in a white Chevy Traverse, repeating to East Fishkill, Station 4, area, East Fishkill Medic 1, priority 1, 54-year-old male, possible stroke, intersection of Palin Road and Harrigan Road, and a white Chevy Traverse, 1244, 1454.

Texas MO12, Wappinger, Station 2 area, New Hamburg, automatic fire alarm, VFW post 5913, 8 School Street, crossroads of Roy Avenue and West Main Street. Repeating to Wappinger, Station 2 area, New Hamburg, automatic fire alarm, VFW post 5913, 8 School Street, 1247, 1454.

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1: Medic 1, please. 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I'm calling you for some lobster calls for hamburger this time.
2: Ongoing issue with the alarm system. Tenant on the phone with the alarm company. Return New Hamburg and Wappingers at 1252. 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

such Nalanchu, town of Lobster, ambulance contact that car to Chick Party 2. 75-year-old female falling with a head injury. 108 Wall Angels Hill Road, across the Briar Lane and Myers Corners Road. Scene 2, town of Wapiti, ambulance respond. Hexac Fire District Party 2. 75-year-old female falling with a head injury. 108 All Angels Hill Road, 1258, 1429.

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0: Combat 6211 responding at 1310. The caller advised that the alarm sounded about 15 minutes ago. We did not receive a call from the alarm company at that time. 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
1: Let's do a second dispatch.
0: That's affirmative. Second dispatch, please.
2: Brown dot command, that one.
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3: Brown dot command.
2: No active alarms. 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
1: That's 912 Dover, second dispatch, Manpower requested to assist 72-year-old male, diabetic emergency, 37 North Railroad Avenue, across the Pleasant Ridge Road in the dead end. 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
3: That's 912, Rombout, Fernando, alarm has been terminated, 1319-1429.

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3: Touch 712, Milan Station 2 area, priority 4, 70-year-old male, lift assist, outside in the front of 495 Salisbury Turnpike, crossroads of Brooklyn Heights Road and Cases Corner Road. 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

0: That's 712 East Fishkill, second call, station 4 area. Empress, Duchess Ambulance 1, Duchess Fly, car 1, respond, priority 1, 66-year-old male, difficulty breathing, 101 Fishkill Hook Road, crossings of West Hook Road and I-84 East. 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East Fishkill Medic 1, Duchess Medic 1, out on previous calls, 1330, 1454. 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
1: Duchess 112 City Beacon, respond automatic fire alarm, 82 Teller Avenue, across the Captain Street and Rombat Avenue. 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Repeating to City of Beacon, respond automatic fire alarm, 82 Teller Avenue, reportedly set off by steam from a shower, 1330, 1429.

0: Still ambulance one responding at 13-1. Dutchess 7-1 to Dutchess, ambulance one. East Fishkill, ambulance one has responded. You can go back to service. Stay at Route 55 and TSP.
1: So it's at 55 and TSP?
0: 1331.
1: To East Fishkill from Pleasant Valley.
0: Dutchess Flacco one responding from Pleasant Valley, 1332.
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0: 1332. 911, 2 Mile Island, are you responding? 48, 71, 71, 71, 71, 71, 71, 71, 71, 71, 71, 71, 71, 71, 71, 71, 71, 71, 71, 71, 71, 71, 71, 71, 71, 71, 71, 71, 71, 71, 71, 71, 71, 71, 71, 71, 71, 71, 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

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Empress respond, Milan Station 2, area, priority 4, 70-year-old male, lift assist. 495 Solisari Turnpike, crashes to Brooklyn Heights Road and Cases Corner Road. 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
0: 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We do have Empress responding from Rhinebeck.

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1: 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You do have Dutchess Fly Car 1 responding from Pleasant Valley.
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7712, town of Wapping, ambulance, second calling your district. Houston Mill Fire District, priority 4, 83-year-old female, confirmation unattended. 47 Middle Bush Road, cross the Sergeant Palmetier Way, in Camelli Drive. 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Feeding 2, town of Wapping, ambulance, respond. Houston Mill Fire District, priority 4, 83-year-old female, confirmation of unattended. 47 Middle Bush Road, 1345, 1429.

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0: Fishkill Ambulance 1. ETA of medic. 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
1: Sorry, Dutchess Flycar 1, 15 minutes, 15.
0: 15 minute ETA. 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

0: 1 ambulance 1. The ETA of medic, we could do an intercept. I'm on 52, I have a 5-minute ETA.
1: One 5-minute ETA at 1359. That just East Fishville Ambulance 1, copy direct.

0: 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East Fishkill, ambulance 1, Dutchess Fly Car 1 has a 5-minute ETA, 05.
1: Copy.

Zone 2, Red Hook, I'm first responding party to 93-year-old female syncopal episode, Flatiron Restaurant, 7488 South Broadway, across the Tobacco Lane and Prince Street. Patient is unconscious, is breathing. Seeing Red Hook, I'm first responding party to 93-year-old female syncopal episode, Flatiron Restaurant, 7488 South Broadway. Patient is unconscious, is breathing. 1400 hours, 1429.

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1: 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All units are 10-8.
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That's 912, Dover, second EMS call in the district, Amenia Medic 1, Empress, Duchess Medic 1, respond. 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

Allen, Sir Arlington 3213, Harlington Medic 2, response station 3, area priority 2. 36-year-old female that's 20 weeks pregnant with severe head pain. One Tom's Way across the Vassar Road in Zeta. Repeating to Arlington, response station 3, area priority 2. 36-year-old female, 20 weeks pregnant with severe head pain. One Tom's Way, 1512, 1429.

0: responded?
1: To medic 2 responding at 1513, 1429. Arlington 3213 responding at 1513, 1429.

Touch 712 Aminia. Respond for an indoor odor of gas at the Queen's Head Tattoo, 5329 Route 44, cross streets of Route 22 and Old Ore Bed Road. Repeating to Aminia, respond for an indoor odor of gas, the Queen's Head Tattoo, 5329 Route 44. Stronger in the back of the building near the air conditioning unit at 1520 4254.

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0: Volunteer 8273 responding on scene at 1523. Alarm company did not make contact with the resident. They stated they had one key holder on file, didn't get a copy of, didn't get a hold of them either. Message left.
1: Copy, thank you.

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0: 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Arlington 3215 responding. Amenia unit responding. Can you repeat your identifier? You were stepped on.
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Those officers respond. Automatic fire alarm. The gallery and mall. Star Heat Mexican Bakery, 2001 South Road, across Old Post Road and Galleria Drive. 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Village Wapiters respond, automatic fire alarm. The Star Heat Mexican Bakery, the Galleria Mall, 2001 South Road, 1537, 1429.

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Touch 911 to Roosevelt Station 3 area, 6366. Respond for downed wires outside the building, fire on the telephone pole outside of the gazebo by the Culinary Institute President's Residence, 2041 Campus Drive, Garsheets of Sageway and Tarragon Court. Repeating to Roosevelt Station 3 area, respond for downed wires outside the building, fire on the telephone pole just south of the gazebo by the President's Residence, 2041 Campus Drive at 16044 to 54.

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0: Dutchess 912, Dutchess Flycar 1, ALS Assist, Fairview Fire District, Priority 1, 88-year-old male, difficulty breathing, 13 Greenbush Drive, crashes to Violet Avenue and Pilgrim Terrace. 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
0: 51, 52, 52, 52, 52, 52, 52, 52, 52, 52, 52, 52, 52, 52, 52, 52, 52, 52, 52, 52, 52, 52, 52, 52, 52, 52, 52, 52, 52, 52, 52, 52, 52, 52, 52, 52, 52, 52, 52, 52, 52, 52, 52, 52, 52, 52, 52, 52, 52, 52, 52, 52, 52, 52, 52, 52, 52, 52, 52, 52, 52, 52, 52, 52, 52, 52, 52, 52, 52, 52, 52, 52, 52, 52, 52, 52, 52, 52, 52, 52, 52, 52, 52, 52, 52, 52, 52, 52, 52, 52, 52, 52, 52, 52, 52, 52, 52, 52, 52, 52, 52, 52, 52, 52, 52, 52, 52, 52, 52, 52, 52, 52, 52, 52, 52, 52, 52, 52, 52, 52, 52, 52, 52, 52, 52, 52, 52
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3: County 633 is on scene. Flyers down with an active fire on the pole. You had 13 to this assignment.
2: Copy on the scene. Wires down. Pole fire. 13 to the assignment,
0: 1610. 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
5: 1610. Is this, I'm assuming that's that gazebo and going toward the egg. Which way did you go in? You want me to go the other?
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2: 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Station 3 area for down wires outside the building with fire on the pole.
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2: of CIA President's Residence, 2041. Repeating to Roosevelt, 6313, requested response. Station 3 area for down wires outside the building with fire on the pole. Outside in front of CIA President's Residence.
6: Yeah, 2041. Fire on the pole, so I need an engine.
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2: 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East Fishkill Medic 1 on scene, 16-14.
3: Looks like they run through the woods.
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4: I'm not sure if there's any with the light outside of the culinary.
3: Yeah, I have a feeling it would have central Hudson coming. Have to kill power to this, and it sounds like it's separate. Contact Central Hudson. They may need to kill power to the side of the campus. We have an active fire on the pole with lines tangled in it.
2: Central Hudson was notified. 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
3: Great view.
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0: And this issue, I want a trailer park once you Central Hudson is going to need a left trick from that owner. Well, I don't know if you have one of those on.
3: CIA is working on there, and I figured I'd just get them one since we know how their ETAs are.
0: Yeah, it's time to get them monitoring.

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Main road.

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0: Do you have an ETA of the medic?
1: Stand by. Number 12-1. That's a Black Star 1. 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Violet, I'll be there in about a minute. Copy 01-minute ETA, 1619. That's 912 Fairview Command. Command 3, Delta Supply Car 1 has a 01-minute ETA.
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Dutchess Tunnel into New Hamburg, Wappingers, and Village of Wappingers Medic. Priority one for a car versus pedestrian motor vehicle accident. Subject with an elbow injury. It's going to be at My Wine and Spirits. Shots at South Hills, 1895 South Road. 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Patients located in the parking lot near a Burgundy SUV. Town Police, hour en route. Repeating to New Hamburg, Wappingers, Village of Wappingers, EMS Priority 1. For a car versus pedestrian motor vehicle accident, subject with an elbow injury. It's going to be outside of My Wine and Spirits at the South Hills Mall. 1895 South Road. It's going to be in the parking lot near a Burgundy SUV. Town Police, en route. Time now is 1627, 1428.

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Exxon to City of Beacon, Beacon Volunteer, City of Beacon EMS. Priority 1, 19-year-old female vomiting with extremity numbness and abnormal breathing. We have the Yankee Clipper Diner, 397 Main Street, cross streets of Teller Avenue, Veterans Place. Repeating to City of Beacon, Beacon Volunteer, City of Beacon EMS. Priority 1, 19-year-old female vomiting with extremity numbness and abnormal breathing. Yankee Clipper Diner, 397 Main Street. Please go to the bathroom and meet EMS in the rear at 1552-1448.

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0: lightheaded possible reaction to medications. Stay at the Hillcrest House at 28 Snow Terrace. Cross Street's going to be Ryan Drive and Ross Circle. Unknown apartment number, third-party caller. 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Priority 4, 64-year-old male, lightheaded, possible reaction to medications. At the Hillcrest House at 28 Snow Terrace. 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
1: 346 responding.
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2: Roosevelt,
0: go ahead. I'll do a DOT notification for the traffic light.
1: 7 North, 1 Sharon, 1644 Tenney. I
0: believe
1: Hyde Park police handled that with their agency.

0: got down to Hyde Park and Hyde Park EMS, priority one, 45-year-old female lethargic, Vanderbilt Motel to Linden Lane, crossing Albany Post Road. We're repeating to Hyde Park, Hyde Park EMS, priority one, 45-year-old female lethargic, the Vanderbilt Motel to Linden Lane, room 21. At 1641, portion for you.
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0: on to 10 of Whoppers EMS New Hackensack Fire District Priority 1, 79-year-old male, fallen, unresponsive, is breathing. 5 McIntosh Lane, crossing to Baldwin Drive, Applesauce Lane. Repeating to 10 of Whoppers EMS New Hackensack Fire District Priority 1, 79-year-old male, fallen, unresponsive, is breathing. 5 McIntosh Lane. At 1706, 1448.
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0: 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You're to use the entrance around back to the deck area. 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

41 F, sound unknown, the area 41 F, cross the Maple Street, city 901 G, respond priority 1, empty on the vehicle, meltdown unknown status, the area 41 Pershing F, cross the Maple Street, in Manchester, time now 17 minutes.

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Going to be for a psychiatric transport. 35 O'Brien Hill Road, crosses the Route 82 and Cooper Drive. 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Repeat it to Uniondale Station 1 area, priority 4. MHL transport. 35 O'Brien Hill Road, police are en route, recommended you stage until secure. 1726, 1418.

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1: Dash down to East Fishkill Station 4 area, East Fishkill Medic 1. Priority 1, 40-year-old male not breathing, 73 East Hook Road, crossing to Justamere Lane, East Hook Cross Road. Repeating to East Fishkill Station 4 area, East Fishkill Medic, priority 1. 40-year-old male not breathing, 73 East Hook Road. East Fishkill Police also responding. 1735, 1448.
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talking about down in the Arlington headquarters area, 3211 Medic 1, priority 4, 86-year-old female needing lifting assistance, 38 Spy Hill, crest going to be McIntosh Drive, repeating to Arlington headquarters area, Medic 1, priority 4, 86-year-old female needing lifting assistance, 38 Spy Hill, 1744 GT.

0: 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I'm on the French Street. 3. 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
1: 8273 is back in service. 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
1: 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It's going to be a second call in the district if you guys call back in.

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3: alarm sounding, no ill symptoms. 29 Mason Circle, crossroads of Front Street and Mill Street. Repeating to City of Beacon, second call in the coverage area. For a CO alarm sounding, no ill symptoms, 29 Mason Circle, apartment 222. Be advised, 3348 is out on a previous. 1852, 1448,
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0: responding 78 off shift. LaGrange 4712 32, you're responding 78 off shift, 1846, 1448.

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1: They're staging in the area.
0: Or you can... Police department, creatures through in the washing machine that's been shut down. The activation of the detector on the second floor was due to water in the detector.

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1: Sorry, 211, you're on scene, 1902, 1448.
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I'm now 1903.

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Tasmanwatsal Green Station 1 area, priority 1, 18-year-old female, possible anxiety with abnormal breathing. 115 Lower Road, close to Mountain Road and Croft Hill Road. Repeat, Tasmanwatsal Green Station 1 area, priority 1, 87-year-old female, possible anxiety with abnormal breathing. 115 Lower Road, 1912, 1418.

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Sasan 2 Chelsea, CO detector activated, now silent. 127 Chelsea Road, crossroads of Booth Boulevard, Chelsea Ridge Drive. Repeating to Chelsea Fire, CO detector activated, now silent. 127 Chelsea Road, 1915-1448.

0: Dodge has found to Red Hook and Empress Priority 4, 65-year-old female requesting detox transport. Red Hook Commons Senior Housing, 17 Laura Lane, of course, it's going to be Morgan's Way, apartment number 12. Police are en route. Repeating to Red Hook and Empress Priority 4, 65-year-old female requesting detox transportation. Red Hook Commons Senior Housing, 17 Laura Lane, apartment 12. Police are en route. 1916, 1418.
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I went to City of Beacon, Medic 1, Priority 2, 58-year-old male was passed out, possible head injury. Fishkill Correctional, 259 Madawan Road, crosses Strack Drive and Coughlin Drive. Patient located in the RMU. Repeating to City of Beacon, Medic 1, Priority 2, 58-year-old male inmate was passed out, possible head injury. Fishkill Correctional, 259 Madawan Road, going to be located in the RMU. 1924, 1482.

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0: 33, 5-year-old male, intoxicated, Hudson, entrance gate, 21 Parker Avenue, left the door, Washington Street. 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

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Repeating to Arlington Station, 5 area, medic 2, priority 2, 47-year-old male, AFib, Go Health Urgent Care, 2572 South Road, 1951, 1480. Medic 2, 1951.

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